News headlines for this are: Prime Minister Narendra Modi says India's extraordinary pool of creative talent can be leveraged to strengthen nation's position as global hub for content creation. Students intensify their protest over irregularities in recruitment exams in Jharkhand. Government extends tenures of Cabinet Secretary T.V. Somanathan and Union Home Secretary Govind Mohan by 1 year. New Delhi urges Colombo to cooperate in early release of Indian fishermen detained by Sri Lankan authorities. India asks Pakistan to stop bloodshed in Pakistan-occupied Jammu and Kashmir and immediately vacate all Indian territories under its illegal and forcible occupation. Members of British Kashmiri diaspora demonstrate in Bradford expressing solidarity with people of Pakistan-occupied Jammu and

Kashmir. Government says 60 ships moved safely through Strait of Hormuz during Gulf crisis. Orange alert for heavy rain issued for Uttarakhand, Jharkhand, Gangetic, West Bengal, Odisha, Madhya Maharashtra, Konkan and Goa today. Uttarakhand government puts agencies on high alert following warning of heavy rain in the state. Union Minister J.P. Nadda reviews flood situation in Assam, assures all possible assistance from center. In U.S., 3 people killed in mass shooting in North Carolina. Central Europe experience extreme heat, Slovakia and Austria worst hit.

Hello and good morning. You are tuned into 102.6 megahertz Akashwani FM Rainbow and this is the Matchless Music Hour. It's a particularly rainy morning in Delhi, so wherever you are listening from, we hope you are warm, comfortable and ready for some good music. Here's a song that feels rather appropriate for a morning like this. So it's Raindrops Keeps Falling on My Head by B.J. Thomas.

Some mornings simply arrive with their own soundtrack, and this one seems fittingly so. And while the rain continues outside, let's pick up the pace a little with a 90s classic that brings plenty of sunshine of its own. Here's the Beach Boys with I Get Around.

Matchless Music are at 102.6 megahertz, and now it's time for our first Hindi selection of the morning. We are going back to 1966 with a song that has rhythm, sparkle and a wonderful sense of mischief. Sung by Asha Bhosle, it remains one of those numbers that can lift the energy in a room almost instantly. Here is Jhumka Girare.

Well, just picture you're standing in a busy marketplace with your close friends, your close people and your partner, and you are just having a fun conversation about the earring that's lost. That's the beauty of this very amazing legendary song. It makes you picture things. It makes you feel happy. Now, from that burst of color, let's move into something a little more sophisticated. Then this next melody has that unmistakable 1960s elegance. Here's that look of love.

0: That was the look of love, and of course, we all feel so in this amazing rainy weather out there. Now, when we move from the 60s to 70s, of course, we cannot forget the man who named that entire decade for him, and that is Elvis Presley, the king of rock and roll himself.
1: Here's a song, friends, that is real hot around the nation in some parts of Africa. I don't know, Ooby Dooby. Wish I did. But here's one, friends, that we hope you like. We've been doing this song for about 25 or 30 years in the country, and this one really goes. This song is not only sad, friends, it's plumb pitiful. Let's listen to it. So here it is. This is a our little version of what you call it. Well, it's a one for the morning, a two for the show, a three to get it ready. Now go, cat, go, but don't you step on my blue suede shoes. Well, you can do anything. Well, lay off of my blue suede shoes. You're knocking me down, step in my face, slamming my name all over the place. Well, do anything that you're gonna do.

That was Elvis Presley with the blue suede shoes. And listeners, yes, that was not the studio recording of the song, rather from the very famous live concerts of Elvis Presley. And he was always called as the performer and not just a musician. And I believe you and I, we heard together that why was he called the performer? The crowd, the energy in the concerts is just amazing. Now we move from one distinctive voice to one of the great musical innovators of his generation. I bring to you Stevie Wonder brings us a song that is, you know, sounds like a very confident promise. So here is Signed, Sealed, and Delivered.

Welcome back to the Matchless Music Hour or 102.6 MHz. And now it's time for our Hindi selection to take us back into 1968 and to the film Brahmachari, with music by Shankar Jaikishan, lyrics by Hasrat Jaipuri, and voices as lively as the song itself. This is a classic that knows, you know, how to have a little fun with romance. Here is Mohammed Rafi and Suman Kalyanpur with आजकल तेरे मेरे प्यार के चर्चे.

If love is already the subject of conversation, we might as well keep the mood going. Coming up now is a song that became one of the defining pop sounds of the 1980s. Here is Huey Lewis and the News with the power of love.

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2: Welcome back to the Matchless Music Hour on 102.6 MHz, and we are back with another classic that needs very little explanation. If you know the title, you probably know exactly what to do. Here is Let's Twist Again.

That was Chubby Checker with Let's Twist Again. And now for our final Hindi selection of the morning, we are heading into the early 1980s from a song from 1981 film Armaan, sung by Usha Uthup with music by Bappi Lahiri. It is one of the defining songs of that era, that is Ramba Ho Ho Ho.

That was Rumba Ho Ho Ho, Samba Ho Ho Ho. And moving on today gives us a nice little reason to revisit one of the most recognizable songs of the 1960s. On August 6th, 1965, the Beatles released Help in the UK. Now, beneath its incredibly catchy sound, John Lennon later acknowledged that the song reflected something quite personal about how he was feeling at that time. So here are the Beatles with Help for You.

Now it brings us very close to the end of this edition of the Matchless Music Hour. From a rainy Delhi morning to the sounds of the 1960s, 70s, 80s and beyond, we hope the music kept you good company. For the final melody of this morning, we are staying with the Bee Gees song from their later catalogue, that is Above and Beyond, from the album Size Isn't Everything. Thank you for listening to 102.6 MHz Akashwani FM Rainbow. This is Vidushi Watts, and until next time, take care, stay safe in the rain, and keep the music playing.

News headlines for this are: Prime Minister Narendra Modi says India's extraordinary pool of creative talent can be leveraged to strengthen nation's position as global hub for content creation. Government extends tenures of Cabinet Secretary T.V. Somanathan and Union Home Secretary Govind Mohan by 1 year. Students intensify their protest over irregularities in recruitment exams in Jharkhand. Lok Sabha adjourned till 2 p.m. following opposition ruckus over several issues. Uttarakhand government puts agencies on high alert following warning of heavy rain in the state. India asks Pakistan to stop bloodshed in Pakistan-occupied Jammu and Kashmir and immediately vacate all Indian territories under its illegal and forcible occupation. New Delhi urges Colombo to cooperate in early release of Indian fishermen detained by Sri Lankan authorities. India safely moves 60 ships through Strait of Hormuz during Gulf crisis. Iran says it is in final stage of drafting an agreement with Oman over Strait of Hormuz. And javelin throwers Ashish Yadav and T. Dharanidharan advance to final of World Athletics Under 20 Championships in USA. Discus thrower Amanant Kamboj also secure place in the final.

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This is Play It Cool, your hour of easy listening, good music and a little musical breathing space in the middle of the day. Here is Vidushi Vats keeping you company and we are getting started with a song that doesn't exactly believe in entering a room quietly. Here is Moves Like Jagger by Maroon 5 featuring Christina.

And now a change of mood. It's Lana Del Rey, where she takes us somewhere a little more cinematic with this next song.

If you are a Lana fan, there is some very recent news for you. Her upcoming album Stove is reportedly set to have a companion album growing from the same creative period. There is no release date just yet, but clearly there is some more Lana on the way. Now it's time for a short break here on Play It Cool, but before the break, we would like to check in with our listeners. So it's the middle of the Thursday and I would like to know, what's your favorite way to switch off and de-stress in the middle of such a busy day? You know, is it a cup of coffee? Is it music? A quick walk? A little time with a book? Or simply doing absolutely nothing for a few minutes? Tell us what works for you on WhatsApp at 9868107070. Once again, it is 9868107070. And we would love to hear from you. Stay with us. More music is coming right after this short break.

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The next song takes us back to the group's 2014 album, 4.

0: Some songs are about being young, others somehow make you remember what being young felt like, and it is one of those. That was 18 by One Direction, and now keeping the same vibes ahead, we bring to you Shawn Mendes.
1: Would you rescue me? 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
1: 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Now, we're going to stay with that momentum and we'll bring in One Republic.

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giving it all up for the family to taking back love, we are directly moving to the next track with Enrique Glasses.

That was Taking Back My Love by Enrique Iglesias, released back in 2009 and still carrying that unmistakable pop energy. Now, as we move into this final stretch of Play It Cool, it's time for one last short break and we will bring you the last few tracks of today's musical hour. Don't go anywhere, we'll be back very soon.

That was Love Don't Let Me Go by David Guetta. And now we come to one of those newest voices in today's playlist. It's Olivia Dean.

That was The Man I Need by Olivia Dean, who is certainly having a moment right now. Her collaboration with Sam Fender, Rein Me In, has made UK chart history, spending 19 weeks at number one and becoming the longest running number one single in the UK chart history. So if you're just discovering Olivia Dean, she's definitely an artist worth keeping an ear on. And now it's time to end today's Play It Cool on Akashwani FM Rainbow 102.6 megahertz. This is Vidushi Vats. Thank you for spending a beautiful musical hour with us. Whatever the rest of the day has in store for you, we hope you carry a little bit music, which is why we're going to leave you with one last beautiful song, that is Flowers by Miley Cyrus. So until next time, take care and keep it cool. ¶¶

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demands. Health and Family Welfare Minister notifies strict drug rules to debar applicants submitting fake and fabricated data. Bombay High Court sentences former Tehelka editor Tarun Tejpal to 10 years rigorous imprisonment to 2013 sexual assault case. Orange alert issued for heavy rainfall over Uttarakhand, Jharkhand, Odisha, Madhya Pradesh, Maharashtra, Konkan and Goa today. Ukraine strikes all refineries in Russian Bashkortostan and Yaroslavl regions, says President Zelensky. Bangladesh Election Commission announces that president elections will be held on 20th of this month. Sensex gains 374 points to close at 78,955 and Nifty rises marginally by 11 points to settle at 24,636. World absorbs Hiroshima Day with strikes to atomic bombing victims. Hockey India announces 18-member junior women's for AHF Asia Cup 2026 to be held in Macau, China from August 30th. And javelin throwers Ashish Yadav and T. Dhanardhanan along with disc thrower Amanat Kamboj storm into finals of World Athletics Champions Under-20 Championships. Those were the headlines at this hour.

0: आपकी वाणी आकाशवाणी।
1: You're tuned in to Akashvani Rainbow 102.6 MHz and the time by studio clock is 7:03:39. Welcome to the Western Music Program that is Hits and Memories. Well, it's a journey that is not a distinct destination but a place we can carry within ourselves, and that is none other than what we are talking about today on Hits and Memories.

Well, that was none other than U2 singing A Beautiful Day. Well, because sometimes remembering things and memories are invisible treasures quietly tucked away into the corners of our hearts. Some bring smiles, some bring tears, but some reminders that how much we have grown up and to never forget the memories that we've made. So let's take a little break and we'll be back with more music.

Well, that was a song by Pretenders singing Forever Young from the movie With Honor, starring Brendan Fraser and many other artists as well. But this song was originally sung by Alpha Will. And we are talking about memories on the show, that is Hits and Memories. And you're with me, Suhasini. And in case you want to send in a message, the number is 9868107070. I repeat the number once again. It's 9868107070. Well, getting back to memories, unlike photographs that capture moments, memories preserve emotions. They don't simply remind us that where we have been, they remind us who we are. And have you ever heard of an old song and suddenly found yourself back in your childhood, or you caught a fragrance of rain and remembered carefree afternoons spent playing outside? There was absolute freedom. And a good familiar road that reminds us of our school days, a handwritten letter reminds us of our friendships that distance could never erase. Those were the small little things that have made our memories that we are today.

Well, that was a memory by Streisand. Sometimes life doesn't come with instruction manuals, and instead it gives us experience. It tells us that we have left people behind, and sometimes remembering them, even if they are strangers in some sense, or acquaintances or friends, they have left an impact on us. You know, sometimes things become celebrations, others become lessons, and success definitely teaches us confidence. But you know, loss teaches us gratitude, and in the same sentence, love teaches us compassion.

0: Rainbow.
1: Welcome back. You are tuned into the show Hit and Memories with me, Suhasini. And we also have music that has an extraordinary relationship with memories. Because songs have become emotional bookmarks, and they preserve long after even words fade away. You might not know the words, but you definitely remember the music. And on that same note, life is short, and don't spend it living on regret. Sometimes taking chances and making memories and leaving regrets behind is the best way to move forward.

Well, that is Rod Stewart singing Have I Told You Lately. Well, have you heard what I am saying? Because this is the time to eat cake, celebrate.

can enjoy birthdays, yes, because the month of July, August, September, October, November are the days that people have the most birthdays. And of course, I am an example of that because my birthday comes in September. So many of the listeners also have birthdays in September as well. So I know that if you have a birthday in this month, that is August, and so this is the time to eat cake, celebrate life, and enjoy birthdays, and celebrate every birthday with joy, laughter, and a slice of cake. And don't get diabetes. That's only the thing I can say. Moving on, we have another song. This is Madonna singing, I'll Remember.

have always been with you all your life in high rain water, or in all the highs and ups of your life. And we also have a message from Dev Bhattacharya from Gurgaon. He says, "Hi, this is the Virgo who can only request for Rod Stewart. And most humbly, we Virgos are humble." And of course, that's absolutely true, because there are many people who have their birthdays in the month of September. And we have also a message from Anup Kumar from Jharkhand. And he also says positive vibes. And I have a message from Ravi from Meerut. He says, "Suhasini ji, very good evening. Nice melody, soothing tracks and nice presentation. Have a lovely rainbow weekend." Yes, thank you so much. And I hope that you also have the same. And because it is raining here in Delhi, and of course it's the monsoon season, so I hope that everybody is taking care of their health.

Well, that is Michael Jackson with Heal the World. Well, it is for people who have overcome a lot of difficulties. And it's also for everybody who has been brave, because life, we live through up and downs, through thick and thin. And life is not just measured only by the numbers of years we live. It is measured by the memories we create, the kindness we share, the people we inspire, and the courage we show. And every experience becomes just another chapter. And every chapter that makes your story makes you uniquely yours. Because sometimes overcoming any difficulty or overcoming even a small bit of thing can make you brave, can boost your confidence. So remember always, even if anybody drags you down, get yourself up. That is the main thing. And of course, we have few more messages, so let's go through them. We have a message from Sriram. He says, good evening ma'am, how are you doing? Play nice tracks. And he says, any of your favorite? Well, all of them are my favorites. And we have a message back from Ravi from Meerut. He says, Suhasinji, your name meaning ever smiling lady, so be it. Yes, thank you so much for that. Yes, so well, it's time to eat cake and enjoy your birthdays or any other birthdays that you've been invited to. And also, no matter what happens in life, just moving ahead is better. And you can definitely make memories and go back and revisit them.

Well, that was Charlie Puth and Wiz Khalifa singing See You Again. This reminds us that life is short and sometimes you get an opportunity to come back from a goodbye and say hello, and sometimes the goodbye is permanent. And on that same note, let's move on to several notable Western music singers and musicians that celebrate their birthdays on August 6th. We have Ginger Spice of Spice Girls, that is Jerry Halliwell, and also from acclaimed Indian folk singer-songwriter Elliot Smith, and we also have Randy DeBarge from the famous Motown family of R&B group. We also have Pat McDonald from the American singer-songwriter and co-founder of alternative rock band Timbuktu3, and Carole Pop, also a Canadian singer-songwriter from the new wave band Rough Trade, and Nissa Barrett, a contemporary American pop and alternative rock singer and songwriter. Well, before I end, we should treasure our memories, learn from our experiences, and embrace today's opportunities and welcome tomorrow's hope, because sometimes the best chapters of your life may be waiting to be written. So with that, I take your leave and say tata, bye bye, but we'll be back again in the evening with all that jazz. So if you are driving anywhere, or if you are tuned into Akashvani Rainbow, stay tuned to the programs that are being broadcast on Rainbow. But if not, then this is bye from me, and hopefully that you enjoy the music and stay safe.

This is Akashwani, the news headlines at this hour. Union Cabinet approves Govardhan scheme to boost clean energy and rural economy. Also gives nod to 4-lane highway project between Guwahati and Tezpur to enhance connectivity in Assam. Lok Sabha clears legislation providing tax relief measures to support economy and boost foreign investment. Prime Minister Narendra Modi and his Israeli counterpart Benjamin Netanyahu reaffirm commitment to deepen bilateral ties. India successfully test fires medium-range Agni-4 ballistic missile in Odisha. Center rejects claim of ethanol blending in aviation turbine fuel. Student protests over recruitment exam issues intensifies in Jharkhand and Kerala. In badminton, Tanvi Sharma, Ashmita Chaliha and Rakshita Ramraj enter women's singles quarterfinals at Korea Masters. Those were the headlines at this hour.

Well, that was Glenn Frey with Flip City, and tonight we are traveling into the beautiful world of jazz, swing and vocal jazz, a world where music breathes and the conversations happen without words, and every performance is unique. Yes, we'll go to that a little later, that is the music without words in a little bit, because we'll play instrumental as well on all that jazz. But coming up next is Abby Lincoln's High Fly.

0: Well, that was none other than the queen of jazz, that is Ella Fitzgerald singing It's Only Love. Coming up next is another legend, and that is none other than Herbie Hancock's from the 34th album and his first solo album since leaving the records and moving ahead. This is called Call It 95. And as I was talking about the jazz orchestra, there are not one instrument, there are few instruments that play the center stage of jazz, that is the trumpet, that never tries to become the piano, and the piano never competes with the saxophone, and each instrument contributes to its own voice. Same as life teaches us the same lesson, that the comparison steals joy. We all have different talents, and we all have different journeys. We all have different dreams, and success doesn't mean becoming someone else, but it also means that becoming the finest version of yourself.
1: This is something that we've just been working on.

0: ये है आकाशवाणी और आप सुन रहे हैं FM रेनबो।
1: वेलकम बैक, यू आर ट्यून्ड इनटू द प्रोग्राम ऑल दैट जैज़ विद मी सुहासिनी। सो लेट्स मूव ऑन टू फ्यू मैसेजेस दैट आई हैव ऑन माय बोर्ड एंड दिस इज From whom? It is from Mamta and he says, hi and welcome to the program. And I also have a message from Dev from Delhi and he also says, good evening to the program. So in case you want to send in the message, the number is 9868107070. And I repeat that number once again. It's 9868107070. That's the WhatsApp number that we have. So you can message us there. And well, we were talking about soul music, soul and jazz. Well, we have two such artists. We have a young artist, that is Sienna Cipro. She is an English singer-songwriter and record producer and quite a different voice in the field of jazz. And also we have rest in peace Amy Winehouse, who was also in the genre of soul, R&B and jazz.

was Sienna Cipro singing The Visitor. Coming up next is Amy Winehouse and Olivia Dean. I also have a message from a very old friend, that is Colonel Gupta from Chandigarh. He says, good evening, Suhasini. A quick hello before you sign off. That is Colonel Gupta from Chandigarh. Thank you for saying a little bit of hi before I go. Yes, a little bit of time. We've got 20 minutes more on the show. So let's not waste any more time and go to a very famous and award-winning artists, Olivia Dean and Amy Winehouse.

0: Well, that was none other than Amy Winehouse, who is one of the record-winning most Grammy Awards won by female artist in a single night, and becoming the first British woman to win 5 Grammys. And of course, it includes Best New Artist, Record of the Year, Song of the Year, and Best Pop Vocal Album. And that was way back in 2018. And of course, she has her own things to be mattered, but nonetheless, let's move ahead and take a little break and move on to the show.
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That was Kali Ochi singing All I Can Say. Yes, one another artist who is in the new soul and jazz category. Of course, we have another artist coming up, and I just didn't think about it, but this is Jacob Collier, and he's also a English singer, songwriter, and multi-instrumentalist and producer and educator, and he often conducts the audience to sing harmony or play percussion parts, and it's amazing. It reminds you that you are also a part of the singing group and to enjoy thoroughly. And this is Heaven's Butterfly by Jacob Collier.

Well, that was Jacob Collier singing Butterflies, Heaven. And as we end this show, I just want to say that life is much like jazz. Some days are lively, some days are gentle, some are challenging, and life has given meaning to many things, and it also gives purpose. And with that, I take your leave and say tata, bye bye. Keep learning, keep loving, and also every new day offers another chance to compose your own beautiful melody. With that, I take your leave and say tata, bye bye.